Spending way too long checking my tongue in the mirror and bending over backwards just to try to see.

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2: 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Come be the man I need.
0: 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Hey, this is Taylor Swift. You're listening to my singer.

0: 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A melhor.
1: 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As sete. Melhores.
0: Ok.
1: Jovem Pan.
2: 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Taylor Swift. Huntrex.
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2: 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Gracie Abrams.
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2: 4. Bruno Mars. Lola Young.
4: Cause I'm too messy, and then I'm just too damn clean. 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
0: Number
2: 2. Alex Warren.
5: Something so wild, will be ordinary. You got me kissing the ground.
0: Number
2: 1. Olivia Dean.
1: As sete melhores. 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
0: Number
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1: A melhor sequência do rádio.
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1: Number two.
3: They say the holy water's watered down, and this town's lost its faith. Our colors will fade eventually, so if our time is running now, day after day, we'll make the mundane a masterpiece. Oh my, my, oh my, my love, I take one look at you, you're taking me out.

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1: You know, I was wondering, you know, if you could keep on, because the force, it's got a lot of power, and it makes me feel like, it makes me feel like...

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0: Music. Hey, this is Taylor Swift. 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